0: Dolly Parton, and here you come again on your Real Country Thursday. My name is Al Farbel. In English-speaking countries, the most popular last name is Smith, with around 2.5 million people named Smith in the United States alone. In China, more than 92 million people go by the last name Wang, making it the most common last name in the entire world. More of your favorite old country songs are coming up from Travis Tritt. Here's a quarter call, Someone Who Cares, Cody Johnson and the Fall, and more next right here on Real Country.
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0: 1, 2. 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

0: imposed new tariffs of 10 to 12.5% on products from 60 countries, citing their failure to enforce an import ban on goods produced with forced labor. The announcement came just as the 150-day clock runs out on temporary 10% levies he imposed after the Supreme Court struck down his larger tariffs from February. Under Section 301 of the 1974 Trade Act, the president is permitted to impose such taxes. A statement from U.S. Trade Representative Jameson Greer says the action will begin to correct what is both a human rights abuse and distortive trade practice. Jennifer King, Washington.
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1: There's a new poll that has been released that is giving an early glimpse into how Democratic voters in New Hampshire are feeling about their potential party candidates in the upcoming 2028 presidential race.
3: The new University of New Hampshire Granite State poll surveys likely Democrat voters. It shows New York Congresswoman AOC Alexandria Ocasio-Cortez at the top with 22% of the vote. Former Transportation Secretary Pete Buttigieg close behind at 21%. Arizona Senator Mark Kelly coming in at 9% in third place. And then there's California Governor Gavin Newsom at 8%. Below him, Bernie Sanders at 6%, and dead last is former Vice President Kamala Harris, getting only 5% support.
1: That's correspondent Laura Winters reporting. 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From Washington, I'm Keith Peters reporting. Researchers in Florida are bringing endangered elkhorn coral ashore to protect them.
4: Elkhorn coral grows big, broad branches that resemble the antlers of an elk. Populations off the Florida coast were decimated 3 years ago by a heat wave that left them functionally extinct. Colonies too small and far apart to reproduce.
5: A warmer ocean absorbs less carbon dioxide from the atmosphere, and it also changes the acidity.
4: And Samantha Burgess of the Copernicus Climate Change Service says more acidic waters are tough on marine organisms
5: that need that calcium carbonate to develop their skeletons.
4: I'm Ben Thomas.
1: President Trump welcomed Shohei Ohtani and the Los Angeles Dodgers to the White House. Thursday's event in the Rose Garden celebrated the team's second consecutive World Series title. More on these stories at townhall.com.
6: With your Thursday evening Lake Hearts Bowl weather forecast tonight, chance of rain with a low 70. On Friday, rain and thunder a chance with a high 79 to 80, overnight 71. For the weekend, Saturday, clouds and sun, chance of a shower, 86. By Sunday, partly sunny, 91, chance of a shower. Make it a super safe evening.
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11: Some say love, it is a river, and that it drowns the tender reed. And some say love, it's like a razor, and that it leaves your soul to bleed.

0: Mel McDaniel and Stand Up on your Real Country Thursday night. My name is Al Farbel. Silent toots are the worst. When your silent toot smells rotten, it's usually because of the gases produced by what you just ate. When you eat proteins, they can produce a very smelly gas called hydrogen sulfide. Common examples include red meat, eggs, dairy, and vegetables like broccoli, cauliflower, or cabbage. Eating these sulfur-containing amino acids can result in a small quantity of gas. So it may not make any noise, but it is very, very potent. More of your favorite old country songs are coming up from Leroy Van Dyke, Walk On By, Lainey Wilson, 4x4 By You, and more next on Real Country.
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0: Prices on your Real Country Thursday. My name is Al Farbo. Plastic surgeons report a rise in the number of people who are requesting plastic surgery for their feet. The requests for cosmetic surgery range from ankle liposuction to toe shortening and lengthening. People are also asking for liposuction on their big toes as well. More of your favorite Old Country songs are coming up from Alabama. Can't Keep a Good Man Down, Nate Smith, World on Fire, and more next on Real Country.
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0: 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You okay? What are you looking at? 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
3: Mortgage buyer Freddie Mac says the average rate on a 30-year mortgage rose this week to 6.58%. This is the third straight weekly increase, and it brings the rate to its highest level in nearly 12 months. While the average rate is still lower than it was a year ago, it has been mostly rising after briefly slipping below 6% in February. Rates began climbing soon after as higher oil prices due to the war with Iran pushed up the long-term bond yields and influenced mortgage rates. I'm Alex Vega.
2: Google losing an appeal against a $4.5 billion antitrust fine related to its Android operating system. Now, Google has criticized that fine, claiming that it does harm European businesses and consumers. EU continues to enforce digital regulations, that despite some potential backlash from the United States. Breaking news and analysis, townhall.com. Big day at the White House. President Trump has welcomed the world champions, Los Angeles Dodgers, during a Rose Garden event celebrating the team's second title in 2 years. The president says Shohei Ohtani is quite the legend.
4: Last year, Shohei did what was previously unthinkable. Nobody thought it was possible. He collected his third straight unanimous league MVP with a franchise record, 55 home runs. And if you would have told me you can be the best pitcher and the best hitter at the same time, you know, Babe Ruth was pretty close to that.
2: Yes, he was. Oil has climbed to its highest price since May after increased fighting in the Middle East threatened to slow the global flow of crude. Brent's oil price closed to an even $100, up from $72 earlier this month. Meanwhile, stocks taking a beating. The Dow fell 506 points, NASDAQ down 553. More on these stories, townhall.com.
5: With your Thursday evening Lake Hartsville weather forecast tonight, chance of rain with a low 70. On Friday, rain and thunder, a chance with a high 79 to 80, overnight 71. For the weekend, Saturday, clouds and sun, chance of a shower, 86. By Sunday, partly sunny, 91, chance of a shower. Make it a super safe evening.
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0: issue of AI data centers. Here's Bob Agnew.
1: The data centers are causing concern in rural areas and states due to their likely impact on land, water, and local life. It's an issue that resonates with states like Arizona and Ohio. In Texas, those data centers are rapidly expanding, while both Democrats and Republicans voice their opposition. Republican Governor Greg Abbott has promised to regulate the centers, but his critics say the actions lack urgency. It's still not clear which party would benefit the most from worries about the implications of fast-growing AI and the massive facilities needed to power its growth. Bob Agnew reporting.
0: Tugboat captain pleading guilty to causing a collision in Florida, killing three girls from a sailing camp last year. Charge carries up to 10 years in prison, but prosecutors have recommended 1 year behind bars. Breaking news and analysis, townhall.com. Still a lot of problems because of the weather around the nation. In West Virginia, residents there dealing with floodwaters and some missing residents as well that inundated homes and businesses, washed out bridges, and left a number of very serious water rescues. Governor Patrick Morrissey.
2: More roads have been reopened. And we know that many thousands of West Virginians have had their power restored. And, of course, communities are beginning to do the really heavy lifting in terms of moving toward recovery, cleaning up, and assessing the damage.
0: And Tropical Storm Bertha making a second landfall near the Texas-Louisiana state line, ending its very slow crawl across the Gulf Coast. National Hurricane Center says Bertha is beginning now to, quote, weaken very rapidly. More on these stories, townhall.com.
3: Frank Hartwell
4: with your Friday morning weekend Lake Hearts full weather forecast. Today, chance of rain and thunder 79 to 80. Overnight low 71. For the weekend, Saturday, clouds and sun, chance of a shower 86. Overnight low 72. By Sunday, partly sunny, 91, chance of a shower. Make it a super safe weekend.
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0: That's Ed Bruce, girls, women, and ladies right here in Real Country. I'm Tammy Lively. Got to spend some time with my granddaughter the other day, and I am amazed at how fast she can text on her phone. She texts with her thumbs. And then I read about texting thumb, and I asked her if they ever bothered her. And she said, well, yeah, they were sore a lot. Experts say you should take frequent breaks, and you should do daily thumb and wrist stretches, because if you think that they hurt now when you're 12 years old, just wait till you hit 60.
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0: I'm Lisa Dwyer.
1: Stars were shining at the White House. President Trump has welcomed the Los Angeles Dodgers. Dodgers have captured the past two World Series. Breaking news and analysis, townhall.com. More restrictions are being placed on the media when it comes to the United States Navy.
2: The U.S. Navy will no longer release information about the service history of sailors. That information, such as units they've been assigned and awards they've earned, had been available for decades. But officials say there have been increased security threats and harassment concerns. Last week, the Office of the Chief of Naval Personnel removed all public-facing information on its commanding officers. A spokeswoman says there will be exceptions if the sailor is a public figure or if there are extenuating circumstances. The changes are among a host of new press restrictions, largely driven by Defense Secretary Pete Hegseth. Donna Warder, Washington.
1: A rough day on Wall Street Thursday. Dow Industrials lost 506 points and NASDAQ plummeted 553. S&P was off just over 90 points. More on these stories, townhall.com.
3: With your Friday morning weekend, Leichhardt's full weather forecast at a chance of rain and thunder, 79 to 80. Overnight low, 71. For the weekend, Saturday, clouds and sun, chance of a shower, 86. Overnight low, 72. By Sunday, partly sunny, 91, chance of a shower. Make it a super safe weekend.
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0: Here's Justin Moore. That one's called Time's Ticking right here in Real Country. The other day I was reading Health Magazine and they were asking who needs more sleep, men or women. And I was surprised to find that they say women need more sleep. Now, did they say women get more sleep? No, they didn't.
1: The U.S. Treasury quietly released its official financial report for 2025. It appears by its own numbers, the U.S. government seems insolvent. It's reported that the Treasury shows about $6 trillion in assets and over $47 trillion in liabilities. Add it all up, and it looks like the U.S. owes more than $130 trillion it doesn't have. 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

0: Approached burning cars and outbuildings. Civil guard agents had to quickly urge the community of El Sina del Albache to leave their homes. A resident with mobility problems is lifted to safety over a locked gate. According to the Madrid Regional Emergency Service, the perimeter of the fire remained stable overnight. A total of 13 fire engines were sent to the scene. Spain this year has already suffered 22 major forest fires, defined as a fire that burns over 1,235 acres. I'm Charles de la Tesma.
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2: With your Friday morning weekend, Lake Hart's full weather forecast at a chance of rain and thunder, 79 to 80. Overnight low, 71. For the weekend, Saturday, clouds and sun, chance of a shower, 86. Overnight low, 72. By Sunday, partly sunny, 91, chance of a shower. Make it a super safe weekend.
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0: There's Jason Aldean right here in Real Country. You know, Jason Aldean just kicked off his big tour, the Songs About Us tour. And if he's coming to a town near you, you might want to hang out at card stores because he is a big card collector. He collects baseball cards and Pokemon cards. So you never know. You might run into him, Dave Shepard.
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13: While you're taking your kids to the school bus in the rain, we're drenching a highly sophisticated train heating and cooling unit with 5 inches of water an hour. While you're applying SPF 60, looking at a high of 97, we're subjecting train systems to temperatures north of 120 degrees Fahrenheit. 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

0: 80, overnight low 71. For the weekend, Saturday, clouds and sun, chance of a shower 86, overnight low 72. By Sunday, partly sunny, 91, chance of a shower. Make it a super safe weekend.
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1: Hi there, I'm Tammy Lively. 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
0: Hope you're having a great Friday morning. Here's one from the Bonnie Mills. Friday morning. Here's

0: The Oak Ridge Boys, right here in Real Country. It's Friday. We made it to the weekend, and I'm excited. We're going to go to a comedy show this weekend. We haven't done that in a long time. Laughter is so good for you in so many different ways. Strengthens your immunity. It conditions your muscles, increases your circulation, even relieves depression. So get out there and do some laughing this weekend. Keep it here. We're going to do some Joe Diffie and some Cody Johnson. They're coming up in Real Country.
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0: That's Steve Earle taking us to Guitar Town right here in real country. I wonder if they have stoplights in Guitar Town. I hate stoplights. I'm just going to say it right now. The older I get, the more I feel like I shouldn't have to stop. I should just be able to go. They say the average person will spend approximately 6 months of their life waiting at red traffic lights. And that's over the course of, 80 years of living. So, yeah, I wish I never had to stop because I just like to go, go, go.
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0: There's Craig Morgan. That's what I love about Sundays right here in Real Country. I hear that song and has me kind of wishing for Sunday, which will be here soon. I'm not going to wish away the weekend. Keep it here. We've got Buck Owens on the way, and we're going to check out some old hippies, the Bellamy Brothers.
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0: 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You know, Ella Langley is out on the road right now on the Dandelion Tour. And if you've seen her, you may have noticed these raw nutrition trailers in the parking lots. She's teaming up with them for an energy drink. I guess it'll be coming out soon. We'll keep you posted.
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Good morning, everybody. This is Mike Atkins. How you doing? Getting into the weekend. Here we go. It's already Friday morning, 6:07. We got a little rain this morning. We had some rain and thunder early last night and then into the evening. And for some people, maybe 2 inches of rain. It came down, buddy. And I think it was pretty widespread. And then we had some more rumbling of thunder around the 10 o'clock hour last night. So getting some of that much-needed rainfall, and we've had some showers this morning. Right now, it's a little wet out there with winds at about 3 out of the east-northeast, 100% relative humidity, dew points at 67, barometer 30.09. Today, we'll see rain and thunder, 78, chance of a shower this evening, 71. Saturday, partly sunny, 86, chance of a rumble. Sunday, partly sunny, 91. Yesterday, we got up to 90. And right now, 68 degrees. The Braves, they beat the Padres 6-5. Atlanta going to be in Baltimore this evening, taking on the O's. First pitch at 7:10 tonight. Hart County Senior League All-Star Softball. They're in the Southeast Regional in Clarksville, Tennessee. And they got a game today at 3 o'clock. First pitch, taking on the Virginia All-Stars. 6:08. Good morning. Wake up. I know a little rain makes you want to sleep later. I understand. But hey, boss man and boss lady ain't going to be too happy about it. Yeah, you got to get up. Son.

0: son, Jerry. Jerry Reed, good morning, 11 minutes after 6.
1: Ah! I went to see Marcel Ledbetter the other day. His brother Claude was the only one in the community catching any fish. Folks was going and they wasn't catching nothing. Old Claude Ledbetter, he'd come in with a pickup truck loaded down. So the State Game and Fish Commission of Mississippi decided they'd go fishing with Claude, just see how he was catching them. Claude had told them, popped off, said, y'all don't know how to do it. Said, y'all ought to just go with me and watch me. Well, a game warden got up in the boat with him, and they took off out in the middle of the river. And the game warden said, all right, Claude, I'm going to see how you catching all these fish when can't nobody else catch none. Claude raised the lid on the boat seat and got a big, long stick of dynamite. Lit the fuse on it. Let it go down to kind of short and drawed back and chunked it. Boom! And them big catfish come turning their belly up. Whooping it out of that water, and Claude is just getting them by the tub full. Game warden said, boy, that's against the law. You can't do that. Don't you know you breaking the law? A Claude's done lit another big stick of dynamite. Handed it to the game warden. It going, shh. Game warden took that stick of dynamite and said, you idiot, this is against the law. You can't do this. Claude said, you going to sit there and argue or fish?
0: I bet that game warden's thinking, what was I thinking? On a boat with him?

0: Ella Langley. Good morning. 21 minutes after 6. We've had some rain and we're getting some more showers. 68 degrees. Y'all be careful heading in this morning.
1: While you're taking your kids to the school bus in the rain, we're drenching a highly sophisticated train heating and cooling unit with 5 inches of water an hour. While you're applying SPF 60, looking at a high of 97, we're subjecting train systems to temperatures north of 120 degrees Fahrenheit. 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
0: Okay, 68 degrees, a little bit of light rain here on this Friday morning.

Joe Nichols coming up at 6:30. We've got news, bottom of the hour, 68 degrees. Heading to Texas? Are you going to Texas? You do know there's a sign on the outskirts of Texas that says, when entering this state, if you do not possess or own a fiddle, one will be provided for you.

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2: A teen suspected of carrying out a mass shooting at a Georgia high school nearly 2 years ago expected to plead guilty today. More from Liz Kennedy.
3: Colt Gray accused of fatally shooting two students and two teachers while injuring nine others at Appalachie High School in September 2024 is set to enter a non-negotiated guilty plea in court today. He was just 14 at the time and initially pleaded not guilty. Attorney Joshua Schiffer, not involved in the case, tells Atlanta News First, both sides will present sentencing arguments.
4: Colt Gray will likely end up in prison for the majority of his life. The real question people are wondering about is whether it's life without parole or whether he has some sort of horizon allowing release.
3: The judge will also consider statements from the victim's families and will ultimately decide sentencing. I'm Liz Kennedy.
2: Augusta gaining credibility as a market with growing jobs. LinkedIn just listed Augusta as the number one in the U.S. for being a city on the rise, thanks to its number of jobs and the amount of new hiring. Augusta has seen more investments in healthcare, military defense, and cyber categories. Its cost of living is also lower than other cities on the list. A Georgia senator is urging the Environmental Protection Agency to help smaller communities navigate challenges brought on by data centers. Raphael Warnock penned a letter to the EPA yesterday calling on the agency to get off the sidelines and issue guidance and best practices to local communities to protect the availability of clean water for ordinary people. His letter comes on the heels of news this week that OpenAI is building a $20 billion data center in Effingham County. I'm Scott Kimmler.
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0: Good morning. Your news time, 6:33. Mike Hawkins reporting. Yes, we had some rain and thunder early last night, then late last night, and some people getting close to 2 inches of rain. It was not all scattered. A lot of that was pretty widespread with that rain and thunder last night, but some people did get, as we say, a gully washer. And we're getting some light rain this morning, too, so be careful as you're heading it. Very humid, 100% relative humidity right now. Hart County Superior Court today, we've got criminal motions. That'll be happening pretty much all day from the courtroom. And then the week of August 3rd, we've got a good bit of court. The week of August 10th, and a grand jury coming in the third week of August. The fans notification system with the clerk of court's authority statewide, a big success with more clerk of court Frankie Gray.
6: Yeah, I've had a little influx of people coming in, checking on that, wanting to sign up for this. And it's a free service. Number one, it's free. Number two is that's on my website. I've actually put it on there, hartgaclerkofcourt.com. They can go to that site, stepped the guy last night through text, stepped him through how to go on and sign up, and he did it. Said it took him just a few seconds, and he was good to go. So I just want to remind everybody, if you haven't signed up for that, please come in, get that done.
0: That, according to Clerk of Court Frankie Gray. Hart County's unemployment numbers coming out of June. We went up from a 2.9 in May to a 3.4 in June. June a year ago at a 3.6%. Lake Hartwell's elevation down a little bit more today, 652.01. So we're right at 8 feet below full pool, which is at 660. Be careful on that lake. The 2026 Northeast Georgia Ag Expo. Going to be at the AgriScience Center Saturday, August 15th from 9 a.m. to 1 p.m. free of charge. It's going to be a big one. Now, admission is free, but registration is required for the pedal tractor race and the antique tractor show. You can register online at heartchamber.org or go in person to the Chamber of Commerce and you can get signed up there. And sports coming up today at 3 in Clarksville, Tennessee. The Hart County Senior League Girls All-Star Softball, they're in the Southeast Regional, taking on Virginia. Now, the Braves, they beat the Padres 6-5 Atlanta in Baltimore tonight, taking on the O's, first pitch at 7:10. Checking in with the weekend weather today, we're going to see a chance of rain and thunder, 78, overnight 71. Saturday, partly sunny, 86, chance of a rumble of thunder. Sunday, partly sunny, 91. Yesterday, we got up to 90. We had that rain and thunder this morning. Winds right now at about 3 out of the east-northeast. Humidity's at 100%. Dew points at 68. And our barometer at 30.10 inches. And we've got 68 degrees. Good morning.
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Clint Black, good morning, everybody. You're tuned in with The Morning Show. A little bit of light rain, some showers this morning. We've got 68 degrees. Charlie.

0: CDB, the Charlie Daniels Band, Friday morning outside, little light rain. We got 68 degrees here in Hartville. Good morning, everybody. Welcome in with this week's Hart County Sheriff's Report. We've got Sheriff Chris Carroll. And good morning, Sheriff.
1: Good morning, Mike.
0: What's happening with law enforcement in the county this week?
1: Well, we've had a pretty good week overall. This past Sunday on July the 19th, just after 2:30 in the morning, we had a deputy on Hodges Mill Road. He attempted to form a traffic stop on a red Lexus, 2010 model Lexus, for several traffic violations there at Hodges Mill and Landfill. The driver refused to stop, and a vehicle pursuit was initiated. That driver, he continued down Hodges Mill Road, and turned into a residence on Hodges Mill Road, went around the back of the residence through the yard, and came back around, back out the driveway on Hodges Mill Road, and continued towards Elberton Highway, towards the Quality Foods area. He made a right turn on the Nancy Drive, cut through back to Elberton Highway, and then back right on Elberton Highway, where the deputy was able to perform a pit maneuver, the precision mobilization technique, to end that pursuit before anything else happened. And it did work. The pursuit was ended right there on Elberton Highway, right in front of the new rec department. And the driver of that vehicle, he fled on foot. The deputy was able to take the passenger into custody there for some other charges. After a short search there with a K-9, they were unable to locate the driver of that vehicle, but he has been identified as Justin Brooks Daniel, age 44, Hartle. And we currently have warrants for his arrest. So if anybody knows where Justin Brooks Daniel is located, please contact the sheriff's office. We would like to serve these warrants and get this case taken care of. Then on Monday, Mike, July 20th, just after 2:30 in the afternoon, about the 2400 block of Ridgeview Road, we had a trailer traveling on Ridgeview Road. It came to a stop there at the railroad crossing, and there was a train actually coming. The driver continued through that stop sign, and the train struck the rear of that trailer. Didn't cause much damage, just hit the rear axles, rear wheels of that trailer, enough to cause some damage to the trailer and the train itself. But again, I want to remind everybody with these intersections, you know, please be careful, especially these railroad crossings. If you see a train at all, stop and make sure that train is not coming. But thankfully, there were no injuries in that reported crash. Georgia State Patrol, they responded to assist us with that investigation. Mike, just want to remind everybody, coming up next week, towards the end of next week, we will be doing a multi-agency drill at South Hart Elementary. Don't want to give a whole lot of details. I'll do a news release after it's over with to give more details on it. But we're kind of going to set it up as real as we can as far as a drill at South Hart. But if anybody sees extra law enforcement, fire, EMS presence at South Hart Elementary anytime next week, just take note it is a drill we'll be doing before school starts back. Mike, total of 10 wrecks over the past week. So I want to continue to get those numbers down as low as possible. And this morning I'll give a jail report. Current population of 257 inmates. I'm sorry, 157 inmates. 157 inmates in the jail. That's 128 males and 29 females. And a total of 59 of those are housed from other agencies. So everything seems to be going smoothly out of the jail. But again, just remind everybody, Mike, let's stay safe on the roads. Summer continues. Heat continues. Let's stay safe. Slow it down on the road. Be careful at intersections. And definitely don't drink and drive, and just watch out for everybody else. Let's try to keep everybody safe, Mike.
0: Okay, well, listen, we always appreciate the update.
1: Thank you, Mike.
0: Okay, Hart County Sheriff Chris Carroll and the Sheriff's Report.
2: You see, people in these parts love great barbecue. And son, listen when I say that there's nothing quite like Zeb's Barbecue. 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They're open Wednesday through Saturday until 9 p.m. and after church on Sunday. So go on and pig out at Zeb's Barbecue on Highway 29 North in Danielsville.
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1: Researchers are providing fresh insights into the call of the wild, a sweet melody that surrounds many of us each and every day.
2: It's the soundscape we associate with nature, and the variety of birdsong is huge. Using a database of recordings uploaded by thousands of volunteers around the world, these scientists analyzed songs from more than 3,000 species, examining patterns and comparing them. They concluded that there are just 8 fundamental acoustic building blocks, or motifs, as the scientists call them, that in different combinations make up every bird song we hear. There are 3 types of trill, 3 different whistles, so-called chaotic notes, and harmonic stacks.
1: That's the BBC's Victoria Gill. Spain's government declaring a national emergency after multiple wildfires forced the evacuation of some 10,000 people. News and analysis, townhall.com. A key Republican lawmaker says he believes that special counsel Jack Smith may have made false statements to Congress while testifying about his investigation of President Donald Trump.
3: Ohio Republican Jim Jordan, chairman of the House Judiciary Committee, referred Smith to the Justice Department for possible prosecution related to closed-door testimony about whether he had obtained records of lawmakers while investigating President Trump's investigation of the 2020 presidential election. The referral, sent Wednesday, centers on a December 2025 exchange in which Smith asked about subpoenas that prosecutors had issued for the toll records of some Republican lawmakers as part of the investigation. Bernie Bennett in Washington.
1: Ford and a Chinese automaker have taken the wraps off plans to jointly manufacture low and zero emission vehicles at Ford's Valencia, Spain factory. 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
4: Good morning, everybody. 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Good morning. That news time at 7:06. Mike Hackens reporting in what is happening in news. Hart County Superior Court, we do have criminal motions that'll be happening today from the courtroom. According to the Hart County Sheriff's Department, over the past 7 days, we've had 10 accidents here in Hart County. Back to school for Hart County students Monday, August 3rd, beginning the new school year. Next week, we've got to meet the teacher, and that's going to be at Hart County Middle School from 4 to 6 p.m. on July 30th. At Hart County High School that evening, you've got open house and ninth grade orientation. Speaking of the high school, they've had some great test scores recently, according to Principal Kevin Gaines.
5: Yeah, we recently got our AP scores, and over 50% of our students, we had over 100-and-something tests taken for the AP exam, and over 50% of the students made a 3 or higher. And, you know, on an AP exam, it's by through College Board. And most colleges, if you make a 3 or higher, we give you college credit. So we got a lot of students with college credit this year. And so I was really proud of our teachers, our students. We've not hit the 50% mark ever since I started tracking it back when I first got here. And so it was exciting. And that's
4: that, according to Principal Kevin Gaines over at Hart County High. Now, that's going to be coming up on July 30th. Now, on July 31st, a week from today, next Friday, will be Meet the Teacher for grades 1 through 5 at each of the elementary schools from 4 to 6 p.m., pre-K and kindergarten orientation from 5 to 6 p.m. at each of the elementary schools on Friday, the 31st. Franklin County Schools, their first day will be July 30th.

0: Elbert County Schools, first day, July 31st. Madison County, first day, August 7th. Georgia Department of Labor, the statewide average coming out of June, 3.4%. The U.S. rate at 4.2. Hart County was at 3.4%. Lake Hartwell, down some more. Full pool is at 660. We're right at 8 feet below full. We're at 652.01. So that lake is really down. Be careful if you're going to be hitting that lake this weekend. Right now, we have got a temperature of 68 degrees. Sports is coming up.
1: July is all about celebrating freedom. 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
0: Okay, coming up this afternoon, the Hart County Girls Softball Team All-Stars Senior League. They are representing Georgia in the Southeast Regionals up in Clarksville, Tennessee. First pitch at 3 o'clock, they take on Virginia All-Stars. The Atlanta Braves, 6-5 winners over the Padres. Atlanta will be in Baltimore this weekend, beginning tonight with the O's. First pitch at 7:10 this evening. Right now, Skelton Morris Associates with today's weathercast. Go back to yesterday, rain and thunder last night, and we had a gully washer for a lot of people. Anywhere from 1 to 2 inches of rainfall, depending on where you're at, it really came down. And we had some thunderstorms, two different movements of that last night, earlier and then later. We've got some light rain this morning. We've had some showers, so it's a little wet out there and very humid. Yesterday, we get up to 90. Not going to be as hot today, but it is going to be humid. Right now, we've got 67 degrees, and that is going to be our low temp today, 67 degrees. Don't need your winter jacket yet, okay? As far as the vital signs, winds at about 3 out of the east-northeast, 100% relative humidity. Dew points at 67 barometer, 30.10 inches that weekend forecast in just a moment.
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0: Okay, checking in with that forecast today. Rain and thunder, a high 78, overnight 71. Saturday, partly sunny, chance of a shower 86. Sunday, partly sunny, 91. Yesterday, we got up to 90. This morning and right now, 67 degrees. Y'all be careful heading in. And that is a check-in with weather. 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

0: KHS, and good morning, everybody. Time to check in with Johnson Heating and Air, your heating and air pros out of the Bowman Highway. Today's calendar, what's going on? Jeep Fest is going to be August 8th, 10 a.m. to 3 p.m. in Livonia, 12117 Augusta Road in Livonia. Okay, so proceeds from this event will go to the nonprofit CSP, and that's going to be coming up August 8th. Bethesda Methodist Church, they're going to be having a revival August the 9th. Pastor Bo Swafford will be bringing the message, the meal at 5 p.m. and the message at 6. Everyone is invited. Sardis Baptist Church on 29 North Anderson Highway, the Cruise Inn and Car Show, free event. All proceeds will benefit Bobby Powell, September 19th from 4 to 7 p.m. All cars, trucks, and Jeeps are welcome. They're going to have barbecue sandwich plates, sweets, and drinks for purchase. This event is sponsored by the Sardis Men's Ministry. Northeast Georgia Ag Expo, this event will be happening August the 15th from 9 a.m. to 1 p.m. Crossroads Bread of Life Summer Lunch Program. Bring your school-age kids to their lunch pickup location to receive a free sack lunch. They've been doing this every Saturday in June and July. This is going to be the last Saturday to do that from 10 a.m. to 12 noon tomorrow at Crossroads Baptist Church on the Livonia Highway. Let's take a break. We'll be back in a moment.
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0: Okay, the Hart County High School class of 1956, you got a reunion August the 8th at Casa Grande on East Franklin Street in the big meeting room beginning at 11:30 a.m. Nancy Hart Masonic Lodge Jeep and Antique Car Show Saturday, September 19th, 10 a.m. to 2 p.m. It's going to be in the parking lot at Doug's Paint and Body Shop, corner of Ridge Road and East Franklin Street. And all of the proceeds to benefit the Masonic Children's Home of Georgia. And friends, that is going to wrap it up this morning here on today's calendar. 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
2: First Lady Marty Kemp is asking Georgians to report any suspicious activity to a new human trafficking app.
3: In a public service announcement, the First Lady took to social media this week to get the word out on an app called
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3: Human trafficking cases are on the rise in Georgia. Some of the most common places of the heinous crime include hotels, escort services, massage parlors, and bars or clubs.
2: Investigators looking into a large shipment of what's suspected to be contraband for South Georgia prisoners. Butts County Sheriff says a deputy found a drone, several types of drugs, a PlayStation, dozens of cell phones, and more during a traffic stop on I-75 this week. Drones are now a common method of dropping off contraband to inmates. Investigators say they believe the items were on their way to Ware State Prison in Waycross. Augusta gaining credibility as a market with growing jobs. LinkedIn just listed Augusta as number one in the U.S. for being a city on the rise, thanks to its number of jobs and the amount of new hiring. Augusta has seen more investments in healthcare, military defense, and cyber categories. Georgia election officials finding problems with a voter roll software developed by a retired doctor from Augusta. AJC reports the elections director for Cherokee County quickly found problems when she used a supposedly data-driven tool called Ellie. I'm Scott Kimbler.
1: This has been GNN News on the Georgia News Network.
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0: 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Your news time, 7:33, 27 away from 8, heading in. Let's be careful. 67 degrees, our morning's low.
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0: Good morning, 7:34, and temperature, we got 67 degrees, got up to 90 yesterday. Some rain and thunderstorms last night that produced a good bit of rainfall. So we're wet this morning, and we've got some showers popping up here and there. We got a chance of rain and thunder today. Going to be cooler with a high 78, but we still got that humidity, and it's pretty humid out this morning. Well, a week from Monday, August 3rd, it's that quick. First day of school in Hart County, get ready. Franklin County, next week, July 30th, will be the first day of school. In Elbert County, the first day will be July 31st. Madison County, the first day, August 7th. Motorists, let's heed the warning and let's get ready for lots and lots more traffic in the mornings and in the afternoons, but especially in the mornings. Back-to-school traffic, you're going to have parents taking kids for the very first time to school and back. So it's going to be a challenge. It always is. It takes a few weeks to get all of the bugs ironed out. Let's get ready for back to school coming very, very soon to northeast Georgia and the upstate. Hart County Sheriff's Department, they're still looking for a suspect involved in a car chase that happened last weekend. With more, let's check in with Hart County Sheriff Chris Carroll.
9: And the driver of that vehicle, he fled on foot. The deputy was able to take the passenger into custody there for some other charges. After a short search there with a canine, they were unable to locate the driver of that vehicle, but he has been identified as Justin Brooks Daniel, age 44, Hartle, and we currently have warrants for his arrest. So if anybody knows where Justin Brooks Daniel is located, please contact the sheriff's office. We would like to serve these warrants and get this case taken care of.
0: That according to Hart County Sheriff Chris Carroll. What else is happening in news? Hart County Superior Court. Now, we've got criminal motions happening today from the courthouse. Beginning the week of August 3rd, we get pretty busy with court. Clerk of Court Frankie Gray.
10: We have juries coming in that week. We also have them the following week, August the 10th week. So we'll be doing criminal jury trials in 2 weeks, and that's going to lead us into the grand jury week that we have to do every year, third week of August. So we've got a grand jury that will be coming in for that week.
0: Again, August looks to be pretty busy with Hart County Superior Court. Georgia Department of Labor, Hart County's unemployment numbers coming out of June, 3.4%. We went up from May's 2.9%, Franklin a 4.1%, Elbert went up to a 3.6%, Madison County's up to a 3.4%, Stevens a 4.5%, the state average at 3.4%. The U.S. rate at 4.2, Anderson County a 4%, and Oconee County in the upstate a 4.3%. Lake Hartle, going to be out of the lake. Keep in mind that lake is really down, almost 8 feet below full pool. Full pool is at 660 feet. This morning we're down to 652.01. Lake Russell, 473.91. Lake Thurman, 323.79. Lake Kiawe, 98.47. Now again, Kiawe, their full pool is at 100 feet. Lake Thurman, their full pool is at 330, so they're at 323.7. Lake Russell, their full pool is at 475. They're at 473.91. Again, our full pool is at 660, according to the U.S. Army Corps of Engineers. Good morning. Your news time at 7:37.
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12: 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The Atlanta Braves were winners yesterday as they beat the Padres 6-5. Both teams 9 hits. Chris Sale earned the win. He's 11-6. Braves now 60-42. Braves will play in Baltimore tonight as they start a series with the Orioles. Grant Holmes will start for Atlanta. He's 6-4. The PGA Tour is at TPC Twin Cities in Blaine, Minnesota. It's round number 2 of the 3M Open today. Ben Coles had the day one lead at 9 under par. The NASCAR Cup Series heads to Indianapolis Motor Speedway on Sunday afternoon for the Brickyard 400. It's also the championship for the in-season challenge where Ryan Blaney and Todd Gilliland will race for the $1 million prize. Bundle auto and home, renters, or condo, and save with Progressive. 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
0: Let's check in with that weekend forecast. It looks like today, rain and thunder, 78. Tonight, 71 the low. Saturday, partly sunny, 86. Chance of a rumble of thunder. Sunday, partly sunny, 91. Currently outside, we've got 67 degrees, which is our low temp this morning. Winds at about 4 out of the east-northeast, 100% relative humidity, dew points at 67 barometer, 30.10 inches, and we've got 67 degrees. News at 7:30. Good morning, everybody.
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The likes of that Marty Stewart. Of course, Marty, you could be in the shape of this gal right here, Terry Clark. Poor, pitiful Terry.

Florida. Mr. Randy Travis. Good morning, everybody. Coming up, going to be checking in with news, top of the hour, at 8 o'clock. See what's happening around Georgia. And, of course, nationwide, we'll be doing that right now. What is happening with Mr. Neil McCoy? Think he's going, going, gone.

0: 1.CHM and use promo code WELLNESS.
1: Spain's government has declared a nationwide emergency after multiple wildfires forced evacuation of some 10,000 people in the central region of Madrid. Today's measure means that Spain's interior ministry has taken charge of overseeing the firefighting efforts by Spain's regions. The regional government of Madrid says that 10,000 people have been evacuated from different villages as fires rage out of control amid a heat wave that is fanning the flames. Authorities in southwestern France ordered more mass evacuations on the Atlantic coast because of large wildfires there. An estimated 40,000 people have been driven from their homes in the past couple of days in that region. An Indian activist has wrapped up his 26-day hunger strike, but protesters in India's cockroach movement say they'll continue demonstrating until the country's education minister decides to step down. News and analysis, townhall.com. Cost of borrowing to buy a home continues moving in an upward direction.
2: Mortgage buyer Freddie Mac says the average rate on a 30-year mortgage rose this week to 6.58%. This is the third straight weekly increase, and it brings the rate to its highest level in nearly 12 months. While the average rate is still lower than it was a year ago, it has been mostly rising after briefly slipping below 6% in February. Rates began climbing soon after as higher oil prices due to the war with Iran pushed up the long-term bond yields and influenced mortgage rates. I'm Alex Vega.
1: Rabbi Jeffrey Myers has announced he is retiring from the Tree of Life congregation in Pittsburgh. He led that community through the aftermath of a 2018 anti-Semitic attack. That attack left 11 worshipers dead. Myers has helped the congregation to heal in the intervening years. He's planning to go back to New Jersey to be near family. More on these stories, townhall.com.
3: Good morning news at 8:05. Mike Hawkins reporting on what is happening in news from Northeast Georgia and the upstate. Hart County Superior Court. Today we do have criminal motions that'll be happening from the courtroom today. Hart County Sheriff's Department, over the past 7 days, we've had 10 accidents in Hart County. So let's be careful. Going to be out in that lake. It's down even more today. Lake Hartwell elevation at 652.01. We're almost 8 feet below full. Full pool is at 660. We're at 652.01. The Braves, 6-5 winners over the Padres, will be in Baltimore tonight, taking on the O's at 7:10. Hart County Senior League All-Star Softball, they're in the Southeast Regional in Clarksville, Tennessee. They tee it up at 3 o'clock this afternoon, taking on the Virginia All-Stars. Let's check in with that weekend weather.
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3: Today, looking at rain and thunder, 78, overnight 71, chance of some rain and thunder this evening. Saturday, partly sunny, 86, chance of a rumble of thunder. Sunday, partly sunny, 91. Yesterday, we get up to 90, our low this morning, and right now 67 degrees here in Hartwell. Good morning, it's 8:07.
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0: Vince Gill, 18 minutes after 8. Good Friday morning, everybody.
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0: called G-Man Garth Brooks. Good morning, folks. Outdoors, we've got, 67 degrees, the low this morning. We'll talk forecast in just a moment.
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2: The teen suspected of carrying out a mass shooting at a Georgia high school nearly 2 years ago expected to plead guilty today. More from Liz Kennedy.
3: Colt Gray accused of fatally shooting two students and two teachers while injuring nine others at Appalachie High School in September 2024 is set to enter a non-negotiated guilty plea in court today. He was just 14 at the time and initially pleaded not guilty. Attorney Joshua Schiffer, not involved in the case, tells Atlanta News First, both sides will present sentencing arguments.
4: Colt Gray will likely end up in prison for the majority of his life. The real question people are wondering about is whether it's life without parole or whether he has some sort of horizon allowing release.
3: The judge will also consider statements from the victim's families and will ultimately decide sentencing. I'm Liz Kennedy.
2: Augusta gaining credibility as a market with growing jobs. LinkedIn just listed Augusta as the number one in the U.S. for being a city on the rise, thanks to its number of jobs and the amount of new hiring. Augusta has seen more investments in healthcare, military defense, and cyber categories. Its cost of living is also lower than other cities on the list. A Georgia senator is urging the Environmental Protection Agency to help smaller communities navigate challenges brought on by data centers. Raphael Warnock penned a letter to the EPA yesterday calling on the agency to get off the sidelines and issue guidance and best practices to local communities to protect the availability of clean water for ordinary people. His letter comes on the heels of news this week that OpenAI is building a $20 billion data center in Effingham County. I'm Scott Kimmler.
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0: Checking in with that forecast today. Chance of rain and thunder 78, overnight 71. Partly sunny Saturday 86 with a chance of a shower. Sunday partly sunny 91. Yesterday we got up to 90. Our low this morning 67. And right now we've got 69 degrees here in Hartwell. Good morning.
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Bird, Mr. Tracy Bird. Good morning. It's 8:37. It is Friday morning, cloudy. Some people are getting some showers. We've had some rain, and we're going to see a chance of rain and thunder throughout the day today. Know what I mean, Vern?

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4: Radio that sizzles.

Them youngin' and them cars, I tell you. And good morning, everybody. You're tuned in with The Morning Show, Big John Anderson. Who sounds a lot like Aaron Watson. Yeah.

0: and more than 7,000 homes without electricity. Authorities are providing food and relief supplies to flood victims, including airdrops from helicopters. Experts say human-caused climate change is intensifying South Asia's monsoons, which traditionally run from June to September and again from October to December. I'm Charles Dillavette.
1: Spain's government declaring a national emergency, multiple wildfires forcing evacuation of 10,000 people. News and analysis, townhall.com. The earthquake disaster in Venezuela continues to unfold.
2: Every day, more bodies are pulled from the ruins of collapsed apartment blocks, particularly in the worst affected state of La Guaira. With tens of thousands left without permanent shelter, international aid agencies are trying to provide basic support with tents, hot food and clean drinking water. The government of the interim president, Delcy Rodriguez, has distributed the first 200 homes to some of the affected families. The country's public works minister, Juan José Ramírez, denied to the BBC that the social housing, which collapsed at several sites, was inadequate, saying that both public and private buildings were unable to withstand the magnitude of the twin earthquakes.
1: The BBC's Will Grant. President Trump's latest set of tariff hikes has provoked heated objections from America's trading partners. The administration announcing extra tariffs of 10% to 12.5% on 60 countries. More on these stories, townhall.com.
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5: Checking in with that forecast today. Chance of rain and thunder, a high 78, overnight 71. Saturday, partly sunny, 86. Chance of thunderstorm. And Sunday, partly sunny, 91. Our low this morning, 67. 71 right now.
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Darling, I've wasted a lot of years not seeing the real you. But tonight your beauty is shining through. And I never took the time to let you know. So before he takes you away,

0: Good morning, everybody. This is Mike Atkins. Welcome in with the Swap Shop. Number to call is 706-376-3363 on this sloppy Friday morning. Wet, we're not complaining. We need that rain. We got some last night. We're getting some more today, so bring it on, right? Y'all be careful driving in this stuff. Let's see, what is going on this morning? Somebody's looking for an old lawnmower with bicycle tires. 864-401-3927. There's a back-to-school bash today from 10 to 3, Bowman Community Center, rain or shine, because they can have it inside. So it's happening from 10 to 3 today over in Bowman, a back-to-school bash. 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Good morning. You're on today's Swap Shop. What can we do for you?
1: Yes, I want to put back on the radio that I'm looking for a job sitting with the elderly. And I have references if they need it. And I still have beaks for sale if anybody wants them. But the rain don't knock them all off.
0: Okay.
1: My number is 706-436-5717. I appreciate you running it all next week.
0: Be glad to get them on.
1: Thank you, Mike. You have a blessed day.
0: Hey, you too. She's still got those figs for sale. And she's looking for jobs sitting with the sick and elderly. 706-436-5717. My number, 706-376-3363. Good morning. You're on today's Swap Shop. What can we do for you?
2: Yeah, Mike, I need a motor for a 2008 Chevy Malibu. 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I got to do an engine swap. And I also still have the paint sprayer, the commercial paint sprayer, the chop saw, and the six-foot shop table. Anybody looking for all three items, they can have everything for $250 if they come get it today.
0: Okay.
2: All right. 706-498-5127.
0: I'll be glad and get them on.
2: All right, man. Thank you. Appreciate it.
0: Okay. 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And his number to call is 706-498-5127. My number, 706-376-3363. Let's see. Let's go to the telephones. Good morning, Swap Shop. What can we do for you?
3: Good morning, Mike. How you doing?
0: I'm doing great. How you doing?
3: I'm pretty good.
0: Good.
3: I got two flow lamps for sale. I got a exercise bike. It's a WANKSE. And I'd like to have $150 or best offer.
0: For what? For both of them or for each or what?
3: The Rhine bike.
0: Okay, okay.
3: And the lamps are about $5 a piece. And my number is 706-436-4574.
0: 4574, right?
3: That's right. Run that for me for a day or two.
0: Hey, we'll be glad to get them on.
3: Thank you, sir.
0: Hey, you take care. He's got a couple of floor lamps, $5 each. He's got that exercise bike, a nice $150. 706-436-4574. And friends, if you need me this morning, my number to call, 706-376-3363, right here on today's Swap Shop. We'll be back in just a moment. Stay tuned.
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0: 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What else going on? 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
0: Be glad to get it on.
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0: 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What can we do for you?
9: Where was that yard sale at?
0: Let's see.
9: Grady School Road.
0: Eagle Grove School Road.
9: Eagle Grove.
0: Yeah,
9: okay.
0: 1588 Eagle Grove School Road.
9: Okay, thank you.
0: Hey, no problem. And friends, if you need, and I guess they're having it today and tomorrow. I mean, with the rain, I mean, nobody's telling me they're not, so I guess it was inside. But they got it down for today and tomorrow. Let's go to the phones. Good morning. You're on today's Swap Shop. What can we do for you?
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0: 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Somebody's looking to buy a wheelchair hauler with a letdown ramp. 706-245-8762 is that number to call. Let's see, Calvary Baptist Church in Bowersville, they're going to be in revival Monday, Tuesday, and Wednesday of the coming week at 7 o'clock nightly. Somebody's looking to buy a backpack blower and a zero-turn mower, 762-230-5301. 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For sale, a John Deere D140 48-inch cut mower, or would trade it for something. 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And got a Troy-built Super Bronco mower, 706-498-5527. Good morning. 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What can we do for you?
11: Yes, I have a Pentax 35-millimeter camera. It has a long telephoto lens and a short lens, tripod, and carrying case, all for $100. Telephone number is 706-498-0648. Thank you.
0: Be glad and get that on. He's got a Pentax 35-millimeter camera, okay? It's got the short and the long lens. It's got the tripod and got the case with it. And $100 for all of it, okay? And that number to call is 706-498-0648. Is that number to call. And if you need me, my number is 706-376-3363. 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
0: 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And those beauty rings came off an F-350 Ford. They're 17-inch, $150 for those. Let's see, what else is going on this morning? 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They got a 2015 Kia Optima. 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
0: Okay, I got him fixed up with his number. 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Okay, we're...

0: 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What can we do for you?
1: Yes, you can take that lounge chair for $40 off. It's been sold.
0: I'll do it. Appreciate it now.
1: Thank you.
0: And let's see. Here we go. Take that one off. And folks, if you need me this morning, my number is 706-376-3363. Got about a minute to go. 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For sale, a set of Corvette Rallies to fit a C10 pickup, and he's got a set of 64 Super Sport Impala 14-inch tires and the wire hubs, 706-491-1539. And that is going to do it this morning here on today's Swap Shop. Appreciate you calling and listening in. Y'all have a great, safe weekend. Have a safe Friday. It's a little wet out there. And we'll be back in here Monday morning at 9:30. Y'all take care.
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0: Salman Rushdie sat across a New York courtroom from his convicted attacker, Hadi Mattar, at Mattar's federal terrorism trial, telling jurors about the ambush that nearly killed him, blinding him in one eye, in the 2022 attack at a cultural center where Rushdie was scheduled to speak about threats to writers and artists. Mattar is currently serving a 25-year state prison sentence for his attempted murder charge conviction. In the federal terrorism trial, prosecutors say Mattar was acting on an Iranian leader's 1989 call for Rushdie's death because of Rushdie's novel, The Satanic Verses. I'm Lisa Dwyer.
1: Rabbi Jeffrey Meyer is retiring from the Tree of Life Synagogue in Pittsburgh. He led the community through the aftermath of the 2018 anti-Semitic attack that killed 11 worshipers. More on these stories at townhall.com.
2: Good morning. It's 10:05, and we got a good rain coming down. It's pouring down here on the Byersville Highway. Headlights and low beam and slow down, friends. Let's be careful out there. The Harte County Sheriff's Department, they've had 10 accidents over the past 7 days, according to the Sheriff's Department. Today, the jail count this morning, 157 total inmates, 128 male, 29 female, and 59 are being housed from other agencies. Harte County Superior Court, we do have criminal motions. That's going on from the courtroom today. Lake Hartwell this morning, despite the rain, we went down again. We're almost 8 feet below full pool at 652.01. Right now, checking in with that mid-morning sports flash.
3: 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The PGA Tour is at TPC Twin Cities in Blaine, Minnesota. It's round number two of the 3M Open today. Ben Coles had the day one lead at 9 under par. The NASCAR Cup Series heads to Indianapolis Motor Speedway on Sunday afternoon for the Brickyard 400. It's also the championship for the in-season challenge, where Ryan Blaney and Todd Gilliland will race for the $1 million prize. The Atlanta Braves were winners yesterday as they beat the Padres 6-5. Both teams 9 hits. Chris Sale earned the win. He's 11-6. Braves now 60-42. Braves will play in Baltimore tonight as they start a series with the Orioles. Grant Holmes will start for Atlanta. He's 6-4. Bundle auto and home, renters, or condo, and save with Progressive. I'm John Thayer with the Sports Flash on FM 104.1 WKLY.
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2: Got a good pour down happening here on the Byersville Highway. Get that umbrella now and get those headlights in low beam. Today, rain and thunder 78, overnight 71. Partly sunny chance of a shower Saturday, 86. And then we get back up to 91 on Sunday, partly sunny. Yesterday, we got up to 90. Today, not as hot. Humidity right now is at 99%. Winds at 3 out of the east-northeast. Dew points at 68, barometer at 30.13 inches, and we've only got 69 degrees right now at 10:09. Good morning.
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3, but how blue. Good morning. How much rain? Hey, we're getting some pour down right now on the Byersville Highway. Again, slow down. Be careful. Get those headlights and low beam. Hope those windshield wipers are nice and quick this morning. You're going to need them.

Zach Top, good morning. It's 15 minutes after 10. Getting some good heavy rain this morning. We've been down to 67 for the low temp, and we're hanging out right now at 69 degrees. Y'all be careful out there.

0: Speaking of the rain, we're getting some rain. That is Clint Black. Good morning. 20 minutes after 10. Good morning. We got 69 degrees.
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3: It's another great day to rise and shine in the Lake Hartwell area with today's hits and yesterday's favorites. 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

Good morning, everybody. You're tuned in with The Morning Show. It is pouring down rain, so we've got a lot of rain here on the Bowersville Highway. Get those headlights and low beams. Slow down and be careful.

0: We don't mind a rainy morning either. We're getting some rain this morning. We've got a good downpour now for a good little bit, okay? So we're getting some rain. Get those headlights on. Slow down. Pack an umbrella. Going to need it. 67 our low this morning and 68 right now. We're going to be looking at rain and thunder. We're getting some of that thunder now. 78 should be the high. Overnight low 71. And then for the weekend, on Saturday, looking at partly sunny skies, 86. Chance of a rumble of thunder. Sunday, partly sunny and a high around 91. Yesterday, we get up to 90. Our low this morning, 67 degrees. And right now, 68 in Hartman.
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0: Sean Anderson, a little swinging out in the rain. You see, you love the rain so much, you get out there and swing. But the problem of it is, there is some lightning involved. Yes, we got a little thunder, so be careful, okay?
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1: 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It all starts right now.
0: Good morning, everybody. This is Mike Atkins. Welcome in with today's sports wrap. What are we rapping about? Well, a lot of things. Braves winners 6-5 over the Padres. Atlanta going to be in Baltimore this evening, taking on the O's. 7:10 first pitch. Hart County Senior League girls softball, the All-Stars, they're going to be in the Southeast Regionals, Clarksville, Tennessee. And first pitch at 3 o'clock this afternoon, taking on Virginia. Okay, and I'm not sure what the weather is in Clarksville, Tennessee, but they're probably going to be dealing with some rain showers too, maybe. So we'll see. They start up at 3 this afternoon, round one of the Southeast Regional double elimination, okay? It's time to talk NFL. You know, some teams that are hoping to make the playoffs this upcoming season.
2: Playoffs? You kidding me? Playoffs?
0: No, Coach, I'm not kidding. Some teams are looking to do it. There's some new stadiums that are going to be built. You know, these NFL teams, they love to build new stadiums. They love to do that. So we're going to get into it today, and we're going to talk about some teams. The L.A. Rams, they've got some new uniforms this year, and I'm looking at a picture of them. I could care less. I'm not a Rams fan. They look like the old Rams uniforms to me. One has a helmet with the gold stripe, and the other has a helmet with its blue and white. So if you're a Rams fan, whoo, look out. But if you're not a Rams fan, who cares, right? Remember Carson Beck played at Georgia once upon a time. Then he went to Miami. Now he has been drafted by the Arizona Cardinals. And he looks pretty good because I don't have a quarterback. He's going to end up being a quarterback. He will end up being their quarterback out there because I don't think they have much. They drafted Jeremiah Love, a running back, in round one. I mean, running backs, I love running backs, but there's no Herschels or Bowes or Barry Sanders or Billy Sims or Jim Browns. There's none of those cats playing football now. This position has really changed due to the offense being spread. And he is a good, he can receive. He's a great receiver, and he can run, and he can block a little bit. But do you waste a first-round draft pick on a running back? I mean, Saquon Barkley, you know, he's good, but remember, he stays injured all the time. So it's kind of unique. I mean, there's other positions that kind of, if you're going to spend that kind of money, you spend that kind of money on. Let's see. Remember the Heisman Trophy runner-up, Diego Pavia of Vanderbilt? Cocky little guy. I liked him. I mean, you know, people put him in the same mold of Johnny Manziel. I wouldn't go that far, no. I don't think he's Manziel when he was in college. And what's his name from Tampa Bay that was at Oklahoma? You know, my favorite. I don't think that he's the same guy. He'll get picked up by somebody, but he went to the Ravens as a free agent, and they've waived him, which that's fine. You're going to get waived. I mean, if you're a free agent to begin with and you weren't drafted, the first team you're going to go to, you're just – all you're doing there, you know, realistically, you don't think you're going to make the team. It's just – you're getting your name out there. You hope you get a chance to play and there's any video on you, any film on you, because this is just, you know, it's like when you're applying for a job and you put your name out there and all your names pop up. You're just trying to get out there and get a job somewhere. You don't think it's going to be with the team that signed you as a free agent. You're just auditioning for somebody. So he'll be picked up. If you're a Pavia fan, don't worry. He's going to be there, okay? I'm a Raiders guy. Our number one guy, Fernando Mendoza, he agrees to a four-year, $57.2 million deal. That's a rookie deal. If he plays well, he'll make $57 million a year in that second contract. Remember, there's limitations on these rookie deals that came through 5 years ago. So they can't give the kind of money they really want to. But, yeah, when he signs that, this is the rookie contract. When he signs that first big one, the one after the rookie. So this one is a four-year deal. So 4 years from now, he's going to be working on, and hopefully he's going to be a good little quarterback for us. And he'll end up making $57 million a year because that's what they're making right now, okay, once you become a veteran. So, but he was the first number one overall draft pick. Any Panthers fans? Okay, two. Okay, maybe one. Nick Scorton appears to have suffered a significant right knee injury. Know all about that right knee, so bless his heart. He's going to be out for a while. And this is at training camp, so not good. Tyreek Hill, he's had all that surgery in his left leg, and he says that, he had a rough knee injury and that he barely can move it. So he sustained a dislocated knee and reportedly tore multiple ligaments upon being tackled in that game, okay, which was last season, and it just ripped up everything. This guy's got world-class speed. Will he be the same? No, you never are. You know, not completely. And he's at the end of the career. I kind of didn't expect him to be honest to come back. And then, you know, we're looking at new stadiums. You Panther fans, you know you're getting a new stadium up there. Tepper Sports and Entertainment and the Carolina Panthers have released their new renderings of Bank of America Stadium renovation project. Okay, is it going to be where, it doesn't even say, is it going to be where it is now? It can't be. That stadium, I got to give them credit. They built that thing back in the mid-90s when that team came on. What that team came in, I think, what, in 93, 94 in that ballpark? So they've had the same stadium since then. And I give them credit. Not many people do that in the NFL now. But they're going to build a new stadium. And I'm looking at pictures. It looks to be very nice. An outdoor stadium. Praise the Lord. I'm tired of indoor stadiums. I know they're nice when the weather gets rough like we got this morning. But still, you know, football is meant to be played in the slop, right? We'll take a break. We'll come back in a moment.
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0: Okay, we're back. Okay, we're talking about the Cardinals and Carson Beck. Jacoby Brissett, you know, is the quarterback they got. But he's been around. I mean, has he played for every single NFL team? So, yeah, they've got him for a few games. But if Beck plays pretty decent, he'll end up winning that job. I mean, and we're not exactly talking about a Super Bowl job you're going to be winning. This team needs a lot of work, okay? Carson Beck has agreed in terms to sign a contract, 4 year, $7.4 million contract. 4 years, $7.4 million. Okay, he was one of the last picks to sign. He probably made two times that between Georgia and the University of Miami. Okay, 4 year deal, $7.4 million. And that's not per year. That's the entire contract, right? That's what I'm reading through. So he made far more money as a collegiate player. That's why when he was making the move, I didn't really knock him because, you know, his elbow got stepped on. I'm amazed that he's even throwing the ball as well as he did last season. It's almost miracle surgery that he had. Because who was it? A Texas player that stepped on him when we were in the SEC championship game with Texas a couple of years ago. But, you know, more power to him. I mean, he made the money at Georgia NIL. He got a big raise, went to Miami, made a chunk. So, yeah, his collegiate contract is going to be bigger than his pro contract, at least for the first contract. Like I said, they redid these things about 5 years ago, restructured them maybe longer ago. And so once you get out of that first contract, you're in. You're in the NFL. And that next contract is quite a doozy compared to this rookie deal, okay? Let's see. What else is going on in the NFL? Okay. Let's get over. We're going to talk, speaking of money and stuff, we're going to talk, you know, Mark Cuban, Shark Tank. And he got out of NBA with the Dallas Mavericks. You know, he made some money there. He's not exactly poor man, okay? Mark Cuban, his firm, has bought a minority stake in the Oakland Athletics. And they're going to move them to the Las Vegas area. Okay, you've heard about this, right? So Mark Cuban, a minority owner, somewhat like Tom Brady, a minority owner in my Raiders, sort of that deal. The A's are expected to complete the move to Las Vegas in 2028. The deal is part of the team's reported effort to raise $550 million in investment money to help build a planned $2 billion stadium on the Las Vegas Strip. Be a new stadium. The Raiders play in our stadium, and then you've got, they're going to be a baseball stadium. Other investors include $100 million plus a $75 million cap expenditure from stadium concessions company Aramark Sports. And that's big. Aramark is big in collegiate and in pro sports as far as concessions, because I think, what didn't they have that? Aren't they the ones that had the contract for years at Clemson and other places, you know, for like own school meals and stuff and then for sports? So it's a little bit of money. The A's were evaluated by Forbes to be worth about $2 billion in their most recent Major League Baseball valuations. And that's most of these teams are more than $2 billion, okay? These are the Oakland A's. It's a team, and should they make the move? Yeah, they don't draw anybody. I mean, the A's have never been the same since the 1970s when they won all those World Series with Jim Catfish Hunter, Joe Rudy. I remember the A's growing up. Reggie Jackson, Mr. October. Reggie was an A's. Then he went and won it for the Yankees. But, yeah, it was the A's and the Big Red Machine of the Cincinnati Bengals. Those were the two teams in the 70s, and then you would throw in the Yankees and the Dodgers at the end of the 70s. We think of the Dodgers, kids delight. The Dodgers, they were big in the 50s, 60s, Brooklyn Dodgers. Then they turned into the L.A. Dodgers. Yeah, they were big, but not like, it was a little bit different in some of these teams, okay? The A's, they pretty much owned the 70s. Along, you know, with the Yankees and the Dodgers at the end. But the Big Red Machine of Cincinnati, those were the four teams. And throw in a pretty good Pittsburgh Pirates team, too. But the A's going to be moving to Vegas. Rolling the dice, huh? It's 11 o'clock. It is news time.
4: Breaking news this hour from Town Hall. I'm Rich Thomason. President Trump's patience is running out. That from White House Press Secretary Caroline Levitt. She says it's time for the Senate to pass the Save America Act. Two key provisions, voter ID and proof of citizenship required. Levitt says the House did its job by passing the act, and now time for the Senate to finally step up to the plate. She adds that the Save America Act is a common-sense bill. The American military not letting up on Iran as President Trump mulls even more intense attacks.
5: The U.S. military hitting targets in Iran for a 13th night in a row. Those targets include communication networks, drone storage facilities, and military command centers. The president saying he is thinking about restarting major combat operations in Iran that would be larger than the strikes during Operation Epic Fury.
4: Correspondent Laura Winters. Ukrainian President Zelensky says he has met in Kiev with representatives of Raytheon, talking about the joint production of Patriot air defense systems. The meeting follows a recent pledge by President Trump to allow Ukraine to produce this American system itself. 16-year-old Colt Gray has pleaded guilty to all charges stemming from the 2024 massacre at Appalachee High School in Winder, Georgia. Two students and two teachers died in the attack. At a minimum, the sentence will be life with parole. The maximum, life in prison without parole. Back in March, a jury convicted Gray's father, Colin Gray, of charges including second-degree murder and involuntary manslaughter. He's scheduled to be sentenced next week. Prosecutors say the elder Gray gave his son the rifle that was used in the school massacre. Madison, Wisconsin police say the man fatally shot by police came at officers with a knife, wounded one of them before the shots rang out. That's bringing protesters onto the streets of Madison. More on these stories, townhall.com.
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4: Researchers are providing some fresh insights into the call of the wild, the sounds that surround many of us each and every day.
7: It's the soundscape we associate with nature, and the variety of birdsong is huge. Using a database of recordings uploaded by thousands of volunteers around the world, these scientists analyzed songs from more than 3,000 species, examining patterns and comparing them. They concluded that there are just 8 fundamental acoustic building blocks, or motifs, as the scientists call them, that in different combinations make up every birdsong we hear. There are 3 types of trill, 3 different whistles, so-called chaotic notes, and harmonic stacks.
4: The BBC's Victoria Gill. Spain's government has declared a national emergency after multiple wildfires force evacuation of 10,000 people. News and analysis at townhall.com. A key Republican lawmaker says he believes that special counsel Jack Smith may

0: low and zero emission vehicles at Ford's Valencia, Spain factory. Comes amid challenges for the American EV market and increasing global geopolitical tensions. More on these stories, townhall.com.
1: With your Friday weekend Lakeharts full weather forecast today, chance of rain and thunder, 78, cooler. Overnight low, 71, chance of a shower. For the weekend, Saturday, partly sunny, chance of rain and thunder, 86, overnight, 72. Sunday, partly sunny, 91, chance of a shower, overnight low, 72. Make it a super weekend.
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0: Shelton, Real Country. Back to school shoppers have some good news. Dollar General says they're holding 100% of their back to school items at last year's everyday low prices. The promotion includes national brands like Crayola and Sharpie and Elmer's Glue and Bic, alongside their private labels like Imagine. Dollar General says they're featuring over 70 stationery and supply items priced at a dollar or less, too, to help you save some money with back to school shopping. In a moment, Alan Jackson, Luke Bryan, and more Real Country next.
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0: Real Country with Toby Keith. Billboard out with their top country albums of the 21st century so far list. And the top five includes two Luke Combs albums and two Morgan Wallen albums. The top 10 includes Luke Bryan, Taylor Swift, Sam Hunt, but I'll give you the top five. Luke Combs at number five, What You See Is What You Get. Morgan Wallen, If I Know Me, at number four. At number three, Morgan's The Dangerous album. Number two, Luke Combs, This One's For You. And the number one album, according to Billboard, of the 21st century so far is Chris Stapleton's Traveler. Football is back. 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

0: Hold your applause until all the awards have been presented. That's Willie Nelson and On the Road Again. You got Buzz here. We're on the road with another hour of Real Country beginning next. Let's get into it with something from Josh Turner coming right up on Real Country.
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1: News is hour at Town Hall. I'm Bob Agnew in Washington. U.S. military hitting various targets in Iran for 13th night in a row. Here's correspondent Laura Winters.
2: President Trump appears to be losing patience with Iranian leaders who refuse to make a deal. The U.S. military taking out targets in Iran, including military command centers and drone storage facilities, for a 13th night in a row. The president telling Axios he's considering a massive attack on Iran, bigger than ever before, and that he is close to a decision.
1: That's Laura Winters reporting. Tens of thousands of people in Spain and southern France have evacuated their homes, even as multiple wildfires rage out of control. Spain's government has declared a national emergency after multiple wildfires forced the evacuation of some 20,000 people in the central region of Madrid. In France, the Interior Ministry said 63,000 people have been evacuated as a precaution. The U.S. is citing concerns about forced labor in announcing a new round of tariffs against 60 trading partners. The charge of modern-day slavery didn't go over well with Australian Trade Minister Don Farrell.
3: Can I say how disappointed we are in the decision of the United States Trade Representative to increase tariffs on some Australian products going into the United States.
1: Farrell calls the new tariffs announced yesterday completely unjustified. The European Commission today says it found TikTok had not adequately protected children's privacy rights on its platform by allowing adults to view the accounts of minors, Commission spokesperson Thomas Reynier.
4: We do not accept this because children's content must never be visible to strangers.
1: And the latest investigation comes on the heels of back-to-back crackdowns on big tech by the Brussels-based commission. It has led the world in regulating tech giants like Meta and Apple. On Wall Street, it's a mixed bag. The Dow is surging right now, 383. The NASDAQ down by about 80 points. More from townhall.com.
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7: Good afternoon. It's lunchtime. Your noon look at news. Getting into the weekend. It's going to be the final weekend, can you believe it, for the month of July. Coming up, it's the 24th day. Mike Hawkins reporting. You know, Hart County students get back a week from Monday. Monday, August 3rd, going to be the brand new start of a brand new school year in Hart County. And Franklin County next week on the 30th will be their first day. In Elbert County, the first day will be July 31st. In Madison County, the first day, August the 7th. As they say, those school bells will be ringing. Let's make sure that we're in a back-to-school mode as far as motorists go. Let's be careful. According to Hart County Sheriff Chris Carroll, they've got a simulation, a drill that all agencies will be participating in coming up late next week.
8: Remind everybody coming up next week, towards the end of next week, we will be doing a multi-agency drill at South Hart Elementary. Don't want to give a whole lot of details. I'll do a news release after it's over with to give more details on it, but we're kind of going to set it up as real as we can as far as a drill at South Hart. But if anybody sees extra law enforcement, fire, EMS presence at South Hart Elementary anytime next week, just take note it is a drill we'll be doing before school starts back.
7: That according to Hart County's Sheriff Chris Carroll. What else is happening in news? Hart County's unemployment numbers, 3.4% coming out of June. We had been at 2.9% in May, and June a year ago at a 3.6. Again, we're 3.4, which is the state average in Georgia. The U.S. rate at 4.2%. Our total labor force, 12,328 here in Hart County. According to Hart County's clerk of Superior Court, the fans notification system, it is a great system, and it's free of charge.
9: I want to remind everybody about the fans notification. I know you announce it. You run some past recordings with that, and I appreciate it. I've had

0: 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And it's free of charge. For more information, get in contact with the clerk of court's office in the courthouse annex. This is Mike Atkins. With your Friday afternoon weekend Lake Hearts Poll weather forecast, rain and thunder today with a high 78. Chance of a shower this evening, a low 71. Saturday, partly sunny. Chance of rain and thunder, 86. Overnight, 72. Sunday, partly sunny, 91. Chance of a shower. Overnight, low 72. Make it a super weekend.
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0: but we're all right.
1: It's Kenny and Real Country. While LeBron James continues to ponder his next move, or at least delay the announcement of his next move, plenty of gamblers are goofing around with prediction markets, hoping to make some money when the announcement is finally made. You can bet on anything these days. Kalshi users already have traded about $200 million trying to predict his destination, or his next destination, which is more money than has ever been taken on an NBA game. Four teams in the lead: the Cleveland Cavaliers, the Miami Heat, the Golden State Warriors, and the Philadelphia 76ers.
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0: A burrito and a Clark bar. That's what I call dinner. It's Real Country. Shotgun Taylor here, TGIF, y'all. If you were entering a zombie apocalypse, who would you want as a companion for the entire journey? Half of people said they'd want to have a doctor with them, which is pretty smart. About 10% said they'd want an MMA fighter with them. Me? I'd like Ella Langley and Lainey Wilson to join me. Of course, that would be okay with my wife, which you know it wouldn't be.
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11: Mr. Billy Wayne Reynolds, 78, of Cannon, passed away Thursday at Brown Health and Rehab. 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Burial to take place in the Nancy Hart Memorial Park. Dr. Martin John Simmons, a celebration of life to be held Tuesday the 28th at 2 p.m. from the Chapel of Colin Hall Funeral Directors. Mr. Chester Allen Buddy Smith, 80, of Bowman. 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Pruitt Funeral Home is in charge. 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Glenda Louise Baker Whitfield, 81, of Alpharetta. Graveside service is at 3 o'clock Sunday from the Rose Hill Cemetery. 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Francis P. Woodward, 95, of Hartville. Services will be in charge with Colin Hall Funeral Directors. Kiana Chantel Oglesby, 41, of Hartville. Arrangements are incomplete. Colin Hall will be in charge. Douglas Wayne Deagle. A service celebrating his life to be held at a later date. Colin Hall will be in charge. Michelle Leanne Waters Marsengill, 50, of Bowman. A celebration of life service to be held later. Colin Hall is in charge.
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0: 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And of course, it does not taste like Yoo-hoo. 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

0: Luke Combs in Real Country. Shotgun Taylor here. How you doing? A New York tequila company celebrated the FIFA World Cup by gathering dozens of people to play on the world's longest foosball table. Terramana Tequila assembled a foosball table measuring 525 feet long, approximately the length of 112 standard-sized foosball tables. The table was given a test run on a Brooklyn street back on the 11th. A Guinness World Record adjunctator was on hand to confirm it took the title for the world's longest foosball table. Indeed.
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0: Kenny Chesney on Real Country. After years of hearing that streaming was killing movie theaters, Hollywood may finally be staging a comeback. New projections show the U.S. box office is on track to top $10 billion this year, something it hasn't done since before the pandemic in 2019. Mid-budget hits like Obsession and Project Hail Mary saw that pretty good, as well as blockbusters like the Super Mario Galaxy movie and The Odyssey are driving those big numbers, especially with younger audiences. Nothing beats a movie. In a movie theater. 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

0: There goes my Ella on Real Country. Ella Langley got her own energy drink with raw nutrition. Whatever that is, but I'm sure it's yummy. It hasn't been released yet, but it's supposedly peach and honey flavored. Yum.
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0: George Burge on Real Country. Rosie O'Donnell revealing that she spent $90,000 on a facelift. She also says she would never spend that on a car. Well, you see, that's the difference between me and Rosie. Although we're both literally and figuratively New York Islanders, I would never spend $90,000 on a facelift. But I would spend that much money on a car. 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
1: Getting into the weekend, knocking on that door. It's Friday, the 24th day of July. Mike Hackens reporting. Next week, we'll begin in Hart County with Meet the Teachers, open house at some of the schools. And then coming up a week from Monday, it's going to be the first day of school in Hart County on Monday, August 3rd. What's happening over at Hart County High? Principal Kevin Gaines.
2: Well, we're getting everything planned out. Parking passes are going on sale, getting ready for that. And so, and an open house is next week. And, we'll be starting school year right here at the beginning.
1: Again, we're gearing up for that now. Speaking of open house, on Thursday, July 30th, Hart County Middle School Meet the Teacher open house for 6th, 7th, and 8th graders from 4 to 6 p.m. Hart County High School open house, 10th, 11th, and 12th graders, 6 to 8 p.m., 9th grade orientation at 6 p.m. in the Fine Arts Center. And then on Friday, July 31st, Meet the Teacher for grades 1 through 5 at each of the elementary schools from 4 to 6 p.m., pre-K and kindergarten orientation from 5 to 6 p.m. at each of the elementary schools on Friday the 31st. Franklin County Schools, their first day, July 30th. Elbert County Schools, first day, July 31st. Madison County, the first day, will be August the 7th. Hart County Superior Court, what is in action? Well, this week we've had civil and criminal motions. Now, coming up in a few weeks, we've got more court. Beginning the week of August 3rd, Clerk of Court Frankie Gray.
3: We have juries coming in that week, We also have them the following week, August the 10th week.
1: Again, we get August started with lots of court and the grand jury by mid-month. That is news. Mike Hackens reporting. Taking a look at your WKLY community events calendar. Sardis Baptist Church at 4359 Anderson Highway 29 North in Hart County is having their Cruise In and Car Show, a free event. And all proceeds will benefit Bobby Powell, who is battling leukemia. It's coming up September 19th from 4 to 7 p.m. All cars, trucks, and Jeeps are welcome. 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Doors opening at 5 p.m. For more information, 706-436-2169. 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
1: Unless, of course, it's one of those massaging rocking chairs. Those things are cool. It's Real Country. Is it me or are the details about Taylor and Travis's wedding pretty tapped down? Yeah, I haven't seen any videos, not too many pictures, but Jason Kelce confirming that Travis and Taylor Swift performed a duet at their wedding. Quote, Trav has always been able to carry a tune. Who knew? He pales in comparison to some of the other people singing that night, but he did okay.
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13: WKLY.

The National Weather Service has issued a flash flood warning for the following Georgia counties: Cobb, DeKalb, Douglas, Fulton, and Gwinnett. Effective until 9:51 p.m., the National Weather Service in Peachtree City has issued a flash flood warning for Central Cobb County in north central Georgia, DeKalb County in north central Georgia, northern Douglas County in north central Georgia, central Fulton County in north central Georgia, west central Gwinnett County in north central Georgia, until 9:45 p.m. Eastern Daylight Time. At 3:51 p.m. Eastern Daylight Time, Doppler radar indicated thunderstorms producing heavy rain across the warned area. Between 1 and 2 inches of rain have fallen. Additional rainfall amounts of 1 to 2 inches are possible in the warned area. Flash flooding is ongoing or expected to begin shortly. Hazard: flash flooding caused by thunderstorms. Source: radar indicated. Impact: flash flooding of small creeks and streams, urban areas, highways, streets, and underpasses, as well as other poor drainage and low-lying areas. Some locations that will experience flash flooding include Atlanta, Marietta, Douglasville, Decatur, Peachtree Corners, City of South Fulton, Sandy Springs, Roswell, Johns Creek, Alpharetta, Smyrna, Dunwoody, East Point, Duluth, College Park, Chamblee, Norcross, Doraville, Clarkston, and Austell. Precautionary / preparedness actions. Turn around, don't drown when encountering flooded roads. Most flood deaths occur in vehicles. Be aware of your surroundings, and do not drive on flooded roads.

0: What's your favorite Ella Langley song? Be Her might be mine. Right up there with everything else she does, Real Country. While LeBron James continues to ponder his next move, or at least delay the announcement of his next move, plenty of gamblers are goofing around with prediction markets, hoping to make money when the announcement is finally made. I mean, you can bet on anything these days. I mean, anything. Kalshi users have already traded about $200 million trying to predict his next move, which is more money than has ever been taken on an NBA game. 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

0: Darius Rucker says he's thinking about retiring, but not before he goes back on the road with Hootie and the Blowfish. One more time. Real country. Paying cash without pennies causing problems because rounding has businesses charging different prices to different people. But Congress is trying to change all that by legalizing rounding, and they might change how nickels are made, too. Stay tuned. Film at 11, as we like to say.
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0: Tim McGraw, Indian Outlaw, Real Country. Hey, forget those productivity stats you've heard about. A surprising number of workers admit they've spent time looking busy instead of actually being busy. A new software finder survey finds that about 75% of employees and the same amount of managers have faked working. Well, if they're going to fake working, so will you and I. Researchers estimate the average worker spends about 5 hours a week maintaining the appearance of being busy, adding up to nearly 7 full work weeks each year.
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1: Getting into the weekend. Here we go. This 5 o'clock drive home on Friday, the 24th of July. Mike Hackens reporting. Going back to last week in a car chase in Hart County, it led to one arrest and one suspect still on the loose. That, according to Hart County Sheriff Chris Carroll.
2: That driver, he continued down Hodges Mill Road, and turned into a residence on Hodges Mill Road, went around the back of the residence through the yard, and came back around, back out the driveway on Hodges Mill Road and continued towards Elbertson Highway, towards the Quality Foods area. He made a right turn on the Nancy Drive, cut through back to Elbertson Highway, and then back right on Elbertson Highway, where the deputy was able to perform a pit maneuver, the precision mobilization technique, to end that pursuit before anything else happened. And It did work. The pursuit was ended right there on Elbertson Highway, right in front of the new rec department. And the driver of that vehicle, he fled on foot. The deputy was able to take the passenger into custody there for some other charges. After a short search there with a canine, they were unable to locate the driver of that vehicle, but he has been identified as Justin Brooks Daniel, age 44, Harville. And we currently have warrants for his arrest. So if anybody knows where Justin Brooks Daniels located, please contact the sheriff's office.
1: That, according to Hart County Sheriff Chris Carroll, that investigation continues. The Hart County Jail, 157 total inmates getting into the weekend, 128 male, 29 female, and 59 housed from other agencies. Hart County Superior Court, we've had criminal and civil court this week. Looks like the week of August 3rd gears up a pretty busy time in Hart County Superior Court. Clerk of Court Frankie Gray.
3: We have juries coming in that week. We also have them the following week, August the 10th week. So we'll be doing criminal jury trials in 2 weeks, and that's going to lead us into the grand jury week that we have to do every year, third week of August. So we've got a grand jury that will be coming in for that week.
1: That, according to Clerk of Court Frankie Gray. Hart County's unemployment numbers in May, 2.9. We went up to a 3.4% coming out of June. Our total labor force at 12,328. Compare that to Georgia, which is also a 3.4% coming out of June statewide average. The U.S. average at 4.2%. Hart County Schools gearing up for the beginning of school Monday, August 3rd. Franklin County School System, the opening day next week, July 30th. Elbert County, the first day, July 31st. Madison County, August the 7th. Make it a great weekend. Mike Hackens reporting. With your Friday night weekend, Lake Hartsville weather forecast tonight, chance of a shower, low 71. For the weekend, Saturday, partly sunny, chance of showers, maybe rain and thunder, 86. Overnight, 72. Sunday, partly sunny, 91 chance of a shower, overnight, 72. Monday, partly sunny, 93. Make it a super weekend.
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0: Real Country Shotgun Taylor here, TGIF. 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

0: Hopefully no rain on the forecast for you this weekend. Real country. Longer names are in. Move over, Anna, Liam, Noah, and Emma. Here comes Charlotte, Sebastian, Alexander, and Icy Persephone. The days of parents giving their babies short names are over. A new Baby Central analysis says longer names are making a comeback. The trend shows parents increasingly choosing classic multi-syllable names such as Emily, Amelia, Eleanor and Penelope for girls, and Alexander, Theodore, and Julian for boys. Experts say traditional names never go out of style. 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
2: 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Billy Wayne Reynolds, 78 of Cannon. Memorial arrangements are incomplete, will be announced later by Strickland Funeral Home of Hartwell. 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The family receiving friends at Pruitt Funeral Home from 1 o'clock until the funeral hour Sunday afternoon. Eugene Reese, 91 of Cannon. 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The family receiving friends at Pruitt Funeral Home from 10 a.m. until the funeral hour on Saturday. 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Pruitt Funeral Home in charge. Chester Allen Buddy Smith, 80 of Bowman. A celebration of life to take place at Pruitt Funeral Home Chapel at 3 p.m. on Saturday, August 8th. The family receiving friends following the service on that Saturday afternoon. Vincent Brown, 92 of Hartwell. The family receiving friends tomorrow, Saturday afternoon from 1:30 to 3 p.m. Strickland Funeral Home in Hartwell. Funeral services for Vincent Brown to be held on Saturday, the 25th at 3 p.m. from the Chapel of Strickland Funeral Home in Hartwell, with burial at the Nancy Hart Memorial Park. Dr. Martin John Simmons, a celebration of life to take place Tuesday the 28th at 2 p.m. from the Chapel of Coylan Hall Funeral Directors.
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0: Tim McGraw, one of those nights on Your Real Country Friday. My name is Al Farbe. 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

0: Jordan Davis, I ain't saying on Real Country. My name is Al Farbo. Men and women get angry for different reasons. Researchers have found that a man's anger often erupts because of a threat to his autonomy, such as not being allowed to do what he wants to do. Women get angry when another person's behavior is not in keeping with the relationship that they would like or expect to have, especially when they end up feeling rejected, ignored, or jealous. More of your favorite Real Country songs are coming up right around the corner for you from Chris Young, I Could Take It From There, Kenny Rogers, Anyone Who Isn't Me Tonight, and more next right here on Real Country.
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0: Lainey Wilson, Somewhere Over Laredo on your Real Country Friday. My name is Al Farb with more of your favorites on the way coming up from Toby Keith. I'm just talking about tonight. Mark Chestnut going through the Big D and Don't Mean Dallas and more on the way. 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

0: think about him now and then, every time I try and every time I win. And if I ever have a son, I think I'm gonna name him Bill or George, anything but Sue. I still ain't that.
1: The Man in Black, Johnny Cash, and a boy named Sue on your Real Country Friday. My name is Al Farble. Travelers can now keep their shoes on at most TSA checkpoints, but certain footwear may still trigger additional screening. Shoes with hidden metal components, including steel toes, buckles, heel rods, vintage metal shanks, and some orthopedic inserts, are the most likely to cause delays. Flight attendants recommend wearing comfortable sneakers or slide sandals with supportive soles to make airport security and longer travel days a little easier. More of your favorite old country songs are coming up right around the corner for you from Alabama Jukebox In My Mind. Ella Langley is choosing Texas, and more next on Real Country.
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6: Getting into the weekend, knocking on that door. It's Friday, the 24th day of July. Mike Hackens reporting. Next week, we'll begin in Hart County with Meet the Teachers, open house at some of the schools. And then coming up a week from Monday, it's going to be the first day of school in Hart County on Monday, August 3rd. What's happening over at Hart County High? Principal Kevin Gaines.
7: Well, we're getting everything planned out. Parking passes are going on sale, getting ready for that. And so, and an open house is next week. And, we'll be starting our school year right here at the beginning.
6: Again, we're gearing up for that now. Speaking of open house, on Thursday, July 30th, Hart County Middle School Meet the Teacher open house for 6th, 7th, and 8th graders from 4 to 6 p.m. Hart County High School open house, 10th, 11th, and 12th graders, 6 to 8 p.m. 9th grade orientation at 6 p.m. in the Fine Arts Center. And then on Friday, July 31st, Meet the Teacher for grades 1 through 5 at each of the elementary schools from 4 to 6 p.m. Pre-K and kindergarten orientation from 5 to 6 p.m. at each of the elementary schools on Friday the 31st. Franklin County Schools, their first day, July 30th. Elbert County Schools, first day, July 31st. Madison County, the first day, will be August the 7th. Hart County Superior Court, what is in action? Well, this week we've had civil and criminal motions. Now, coming up in a few weeks, we've got more court. Beginning the week of August 3rd, Clerk of Court Frankie Gray.
8: We have juries coming in that week. We also have them the following week, August the 10th week.
6: Again, we get August started with lots of court and the grand jury by mid-month. That is news. Mike Hackens reporting.
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